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0: 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So I went.
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The National Weather Service in Omaha has issued a severe thunderstorm warning for southwestern Sarpy County, northeastern Lancaster County in southeastern Nebraska, northwestern Odo County in southeastern Nebraska, southeastern Saunders County, western Cass County in southeastern Nebraska, until 3:30 a.m. At 2:41 a.m., a severe thunderstorm was located 3 miles southeast of Waverly, or 12 miles northeast of Lincoln, moving east at 35 miles per hour. Expected hazards include 60 miles per hour wind gusts. This is a radar-indicated threat. Impact: expects damage to roofs, siding, and trees. This severe thunderstorm will be near Murdoch around 2:50 a.m. Other locations in the path of the severe thunderstorm include Louisville. This includes Interstate 80 in Nebraska between mile markers 403 and 430. For your protection, move to an interior room on the lowest floor of a building. Torrential rainfall is occurring with this storm and may lead to flash flooding. Do not drive your vehicle through flooded roadways. Repeating, a severe thunderstorm warning has been issued until 3:30 a.m. for the following counties in Nebraska: Cass, Lancaster, Odo, Sarpy, and Saunders.